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0: In Greece, summer nights come with a little magic. Just 300 metres from Solomos Square, discover one of Greece's most beloved traditions, the open-air cinema. 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Zante Open Air Cinema, a true Greek attraction, a night at the movies under the stars. Mamma mia,
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10: 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But Mum and Dad says all that munching isn't good for me. 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

0: In Greece, summer nights come with a little magic. 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
1: Yes.
0: Ladies and gentlemen, here is your personal disc jockey.
1: There we go.
0: Put your hands up in the air.
1: Every Sunday.
0: This is Sam.
2: Yeah, Ellen Foley once met a baby, and she was singing with Meatloaf once.
1: Put your hands up in the air. An old witch. And you know what it is with sisters, huh?
2: Yes, I know what it is. I got one.
1: The girls having fun, Dave.
2: Yeah, there's nothing better in the world than girls having fun.
3: Ladies and gentlemen, this is Starship 247. Welcome aboard.
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0: Do you think that it's possible when we talk Dutch that the English will understand us?
1: No, they don't understand a word of it.
0: Well, let's give it a try. Yes, a track from the Netherlands.
2: Dames en heren, dan is het nu weer tijd voor een Nederlands nummer. Gemaakt in Nederland.
0: Dave's not here. And now.
3: Made in Holland.
1: Made in the Netherlands.
3: Made in Holland.
4: Made in the Netherlands. 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
5: G'day, Dave. 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

0: Michael Herron, and that's from a time I will never forget. Never, never, never, ever. My girlfriend asked me in that time if I want an organ. And I said, no, what should I do with an organ? And then she said, that's strange. Every man wants an organ and you don't want that.
1: Why didn't you call me? I want an organ.
0: I don't know if she still got that organ, but I will call her and ask her if you can get that organ. That's strange. Everybody wants an organ. Oh, by the way, this is a typical Dutch band, Direct. They are very popular in Holland, and this song is called Wild Hearts. Listen very carefully. It sounds a little bit like...

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1: Dave. Yeah. 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
0: Yes, this is where we come from.
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1: And it's Sunday morning. Let's party on.
0: Ain't it funky right now?
1: Kill him, Dave.
0: Oh, yes, I will.
1: Put your hands up in the air.
0: Everybody on the floor. Right. We're transmitting live from the island of Zakynthos in Greece. And you know,
1: Greece is the word.
2: You know, baby, I'm so happy to be here with you tonight. And I just want to

0: Sometimes I have to call up the woman in me.
1: Oh, you got one too?
0: Every man hides a woman in his body.
1: Oh, don't tell me. Every time I lock my car with the keys in it.
0: Yeah, or you close the door with the keys inside your house.
1: Yeah. Or you try to park your car and you get deaf by the sound of breaking glass.
0: That's the reason why I throw my empty bottles in a paper container. But enough about us. Ladies and gentlemen, that was Donna Summer and the woman in me.

Her name is Pearl James, and this song is Does This Song Sound Familiar? It's here every Sunday morning.

0: Yeah, you lost that laughing feeling by the Righteous Brothers on Island Radio 88.6 FM. It's Sunday morning. It's gonna be a beautiful day today.
1: And we're gonna help you to find your wife back on the beach.
0: Yes, we're gonna find your wife back on.
1: Yeah, you come back from vacation and your mother-in-law asks, where is my daughter?
0: Yeah, and then you have to tell her that she is still lying on the beach.
1: Yeah. And you tell her that you searched everywhere on the beach, but you couldn't find her. But she must be there.
0: Do women make the same jokes about men? That's my question.
1: Dave, tell me, what do you think?
0: I think they really do. Kalimera, you're listening to Island Radio 88.6.

0: That's 1982 for Nika Kostan, On My Own. Oh, and one thing, there's an organ in this song.
1: Okay, come on, bring me an organ. I want an organ.
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0: Oh, Dave, it's time for the fools.
1: Oh, yeah, time for the fools. Come on, let him in. Hey!
2: Hey, Dave!
1: That you are here. Come on. Nice to see you, man. 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
0: Hey, Dave. There's something strange on your lip.
1: What the f***, man?
3: Music.

0: Knight Rider from 1978, you know? 1978. How long is that ago?
1: Yeah, that's really boo, boo, boo.
0: Wait, where's that cowbell sound coming from?
1: I don't know.
0: Okay, say boo again.
1: Boo, boo.
0: Hey, do you hear that? If you say boo, we hear a cowbell.
1: I think I know what it is. We need a cowbell song.
0: Och, ja, natuurlijk, man. Let's play.

0: 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You're listening to Island Radio 88.6 FM, and that was Midgure and If I Was. Hey, I think we can go psychedelic.
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0: 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It's Sunday morning. 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
1: Wake up. 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

0: I love this fat Motown sounds. Uptight Stevie Wonder on Island Radio 88.6 FM. We got the best memories for you here on this radio station. And sometimes you're riding in your car and then, pop, a memory pops up in your head. You never thought of it before. And there it is. Pop. Last night, 1 minute before I fell asleep. Okay, and what kind of memory was it?
1: I have to tell you in Dutch because it's too complicated for me in English.
0: Okay, do it in Dutch.
1: Nou, op school moesten wij na de gym altijd douchen.
0: Ja, yeah, you have to take a shower after the gym on school, yeah.
1: I did a translation. Yeah, I was on school and then we had to take a shower. And there was one guy in my class. He was a little bit older and he had hair on his, you know.
0: Yes, I know what you mean.
1: He was the only one in my class with hair. And I had nothing.
0: Really, nothing?
1: No, I was 10 years old.
0: And how old was the other guy then?
1: He was 12 or something like that. And one morning, before we had to go to the gym, I took my mother's black eye mascara. So I took that small pencil, and I draw a little bit of hair there, down there.
0: You draw?
1: Yeah, I draw some hair down there.
0: And how was the shower?
1: Well, everybody looked at me.
0: Well, that's it for today, ladies and gentlemen. Next week, we have another memory.

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1: Andy Burnham is set to give devolved mayors new powers to take control of major planning decisions and approve large developments in proposals due next week. The powers could cover developments of more than 150 homes, commercial space over 15,000 square metres, or buildings around 30 metres tall, with 10 of 14 mayors backing the move. The Liberal Democrats say the plans would silence residents, while Mr Burnham says mayoral intervention would remain subject to planning rules and national policy. The mother of a British woman who was unlawfully killed after being shot by her father in Texas is preparing to travel to the US to try to persuade prosecutors to reopen the investigation into her daughter's death. Jane Coates says she has felt incredibly alone and deserted by the British authorities throughout her campaign for justice for her daughter, Lucy Harrison. This is Joan speaking 19 months on from Miss Harrison's death.
2: Save Sarah Hall, my MP, who has done everything in her capacity to raise and escalate Lucy's case. It's just felt there's been doors shut.
1: Violent and sexual offenders released from prison could be confined to zones of just a few miles under new restrictions. Victims are set to have a say in setting the boundaries to limit the possibility of unexpectedly encountering their offender. The zones will be set to make sure those released can still access vital appointments and services to help to reduce their chances of reoffending. Almost half of pharmacies could shut down completely. Holly Hughes has more.
3: That's what a survey by the National Pharmacy Association warns. The body suggests that soaring overheads prevent owners from investing in patient services, workforce improvements and essential premises upgrades. Isolated communities could suffer if pharmacies are forced to relocate to cheaper areas.
1: And a piano and microphone used by Freddie Mercury and early drafts of his songwriting are expected to fetch hundreds of thousands of pounds at an auction in October. That's the latest from Radio News Hub. I'm Johnny Holmes.
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5: As AI surges, new global research finds 83% of businesses say its adoption is already outpacing their existing governance capabilities. Here's Sebastian Weir from IBM.
6: We're expecting a 67% increase in spending in AI over the next 2 years, but with the continued gap between governance lagging behind adoption, this is only going to exacerbate the delay in getting value out of AI. We find that really understanding how AI works, what it can do and how it can change is the most effective way of unlocking its benefits. You can find even more from our latest IBV report online.
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7: Well, good morning. We're back again for our Sunday show with the quiz on the middle hour. What have we got in store for you weather-wise? Well, we're expecting a high of 34 degrees. And I'll read you out what the little missive that they put on the charts here. It says, today will be hot with radiant sunshine, danger of dehydration and heat stroke if outside for extended periods of time. What they're saying is it's going to get hot and it's going to feel very hot. So please, please take water with you and just go steady, whatever you're doing. There is a gentle breeze out there at the moment. 7 kilometres an hour coming from the north. The air quality, sadly, with the dust in the air, is set at fair again. So if you're an asthma sufferer, please just be warned and take it steady, won't you? Anyway, we've got the rest of the ads coming up, so please stay tuned to us. We'll be back shortly with some music and our quiz.

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0: 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Mamma mia, does
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4: Well, as I said, we're back again for our weekly quiz. That will take place in the middle hour of the show. And last week we had a couple of winners. That was BJ and Roy, wasn't it?
5: Yeah, it was.
4: So well done to both of you. And we're going to play some music before the quiz and after the quiz that comes from the year 1965. So basically, that ain't going to be the year that the quiz is. So if you're new to the quiz, Valerie will give you details later on what you got to do, but you have to guess the year. So see what you can do, and take part, please. We'd love you to. We're going to start off with a couple of tracks, as I say, one from Cilla Black and then one from Cliff Bennett and the Rebel Rousers. See if you can't start gently dancing around the pool to these.

0: couple of great tracks from 1965 there. One from Cilla Black and one from Cliff Bennett and the Rebel Rousers. Valerie, you were telling us last week about ways to keep cool in the heat. Have you got any more hints like
1: yeah,
0: that?
1: Yeah, I have. So what you need to do is keep the warmer air out during the day. So in the heat of the day, it's best to keep your windows shut and blinds or curtain closed on the side of the home where the sun is shining. Now, when that stops, then that's when you can open your windows.
0: And that actually leads on to another good tip. If you are new to the island and you're just starting out, you're going out today on a trip somewhere or whatever, make sure that when you go out, you've closed your windows, closed your shutters, so that it keeps the hot air out of your room. Because when you come back, it will be like a little oven. So, just a little tip for you. Well, we've got a couple more tracks coming up, one from Dave Berry and one from Diana Ross and the Supremes. See what you can make of these.
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0: Couple of great tracks there. One from Diana Ross and the Supremes, one from Dave Berry. And they were from the time when transistors were the popular thing to have. And the phrase was coined by parents, if you were alive then, turn that noise down, we don't want that rubbish on. Now, Valerie, have you got another of your hints, please, about keeping cool?
1: Yeah, well, use a fan to enhance the breeze. And if you place ice cubes in front of a fan, it can actually cool the air being blown in your direction. Now, you could also use more than one fan to create a cross current. Now, the thing is, fanning your face improves your thermal comfort, but fanning your whole body helps lower the body temperature.
0: Yes, it does. I mean, it's interesting that your hands and feet are areas that you can actually cool yourself down quickest if you put them into cool water.
1: Yeah.
0: So other
1: actually, we've been doing that, haven't we?
0: We have, yeah, and it works very, very well. Well, we've got a couple of tracks coming up now, one from Dobie Gray and then one from Donovan. See if you can't sing along to these.
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0: Now, before we play Donovan, Valerie's going to give the people listening in, who might be new to this show, details of what they need to do for the quiz. So just take this in, and if you're worried about what to do, where to send answers, that'll be told to you after the whole thing's over with.
1: So it's, you're basically trying to find out what year it was. So it's, what was the year that was. It is just for fun. But so you need to get something to write with and something to write on. And if you can, get a group together. Get your drinks sorted out. You know, it might be tea or it might be cold drinks or whatever. And the most important one is make sure you write down all your possible guesses and then hone it down to make your final decision.
0: Yeah. And as I said, Valerie will give you the details of where to send your answers later on. And we'd love you to be part of the situation where we can actually get a feedback from you, and you enjoy, you know, taking the radio home with you after your holiday. Well, we got Donovan coming up, as I said, and after that we'll have the ads, and then we're going straight into the quiz.
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7: 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It's party time.
8: Well, have you got yourselves ready? I hope so, because we're going to start the quiz. Well, we're going to feature a year that we think you'll probably be able to guess, but we're not going to tell you anything more than that. Now, in the January of this year, there was a track out by Duran Duran, one called Notorious. Do you remember that one? If you're not quite sure, here's a reminder.

0: Well, that was Duran Duran with Notorious. Now, all the tracks we're going to feature in this particular quiz were top five places in the charts. But have you got a clue to go with it, please, Valerie?
1: Yeah, in January of this year, Terry Waite, the special envoy of the Archbishop of Canterbury in Lebanon, disappears in Beirut whilst negotiating for the release of hostages.
0: Yes, indeed. And what people seem to forget is that all of the hostages and people like Terry Waite were being kidnapped, not because it was the vicious terrorist groups that we were told that the Palestinian Liberation Army were under Yasser Arafat, but because Israel was attacking Palestine even then. Well, we got up to February and we had a track out by Aretha Franklin and George Michael. Do you remember this one? I knew you were waiting. Here it comes as a reminder.

0: Well, there they go, two of the golden greats from musical history, Aretha Franklin and George Michael. Valerie, where did that one come to?
1: Oh, they're all top five.
0: Oh, no, they're all top five. Sorry, yeah.
1: Yeah, and in February this year, Edwina Curry sparks controversy. Can't get it out. Stating that good Christians won't get AIDS.
0: I think we've got news for her.
1: Evil woman.
0: Yes, indeed. Well, in the March of this year, a group called Crowded House, remember them? They had a track out called Don't Dream It's Over. See if you can recall it.

0: Well, that was Crowded Health, Don't Dream It's Over. Good year for music, this one's panning out to be. You got a clue to go with that one, please, Valerie?
1: In March of this year, Winston Silcott is sentenced to life imprisonment for the murder of Police Constable Keith Blakelock in the Tottenham riots from 17 months ago or before.
0: Yeah. Well, in the April of this year, yet another hit was being put together by Madonna. Remember this one, La Isla Bonita? Here it comes.

0: Well, there she goes. That was Madonna with I'll get it out in a minute. La Isla Bonita. Valerie, a clue if you will, please.
1: Yeah, in April of this year, Arsenal win the Football League Cup for the first time in their history with a 2-1 win over Liverpool, earning them their first major trophy for 8 years.
0: Yeah. Well, you football fans out there, you must know that one, surely. Well, we're up to May already, and what did we have? We had a track by U2, With or Without You. Remember that? Here it comes.

0: Well, there they go. That was U2, With or Without You. Valerie, a clue, please.
1: Yeah, in May of this year, Margaret Thatcher calls a general election with most of the opinion polls pointing towards her securing a third successive election victory for the Conservatives.
0: Yeah, not a good time. Politically, musically, not a bad time. Well, if you're waiting for the news, I'm sorry we're going to overrun it, but don't worry about that. This is what music's all about. We got a track coming up for the June of this year. Remember Whitney Houston? Another golden oldie. I want to dance with somebody rather. Mm-hmm. Here it comes.

0: Well, there she goes. That was Whitney Houston with I Want to Dance with Somebody. Valerie, clue for that one, please.
1: Yeah, in June of this year, Chessington Zoo is renamed Chessington World of Adventures and made into a theme park by the owner of Madame Tussauds.
0: Yes, indeed. Well, that was the first half of the year. We've got the ads, news and weather coming up, so please stay tuned to us. We'll be back shortly.
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3: Is set to give devolved mayors new powers to take control of major planning decisions and approve large developments in proposals due next week. 10 of 14 mayors are backing the move. The Liberal Democrats say the plans would silence residents, while Mr. Burnham says mayoral intervention would remain subject to planning rules and national policy. Almost half of pharmacies could shut down completely. Holly Hughes has more.
4: That's what a survey by the National Pharmacy Association warns. Pinning it down to hikes in business rates, the body suggests that soaring overheads prevent owners from investing in patient services, workforce improvements and essential premises upgrades. Meanwhile, isolated communities could suffer if pharmacies are forced to relocate to cheaper areas.
3: Canada says it will impose retaliatory tariffs on US goods after last-ditch trade talks between the two countries broke down. US President Donald Trump has imposed 50% tariffs on $20 billion worth of Canadian products, with Canada preparing dollar-for-dollar measures targeting goods, including steel, dairy, and electronics. Violent and sexual offenders released from prison could be confined to zones just a few miles wide under tougher restrictions due to be introduced from October. Victims would have a say in setting the boundaries, while offenders would be monitored using GPS technology, with the zones designed to allow access to essential appointments and services. And the RSPCA says hedgehog admissions to its wildlife centres rose by 30% in June and July, with many animals dehydrated and unable to find food on the hard, dry ground. Wildlife expert Evie Button told us how we can help them through the summer heat.
5: The first one is to put out some shallow dishes of fresh water. Just make sure you clean them every day, because we don't want bacteria and algae to build up in them. You can also put food out, so it's just meat-based tinned cat or dog food.
3: That's the latest from Radio News Hub. I'm Johnny Holmes.
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0: Well, what have we got in store for you weather-wise for the coming week? Well, we've got a variety of temperatures during the course of the week, ranging from the lowest next Sunday of 33 to the highest on Friday next, 36. And in between, we've got a whole range of 34s and 35s coming up. It is going to be a hot week. A couple of the days are recording that it will be humid, so please be aware of that, because that's quite energy draining when it gets humid. And all the time when you're going out, please take water with you, please remain hydrated, and don't start charging around all over the place. It is too hot to be silly on the roads or anything like that. Please take care. We want you to enjoy your holiday, and we want you to come back again in the future without having to had a spell in the hospital. We got the rest of the ads coming up, and then we'll be back with the remainder of the quiz. So please stay tuned to us. We'll be back shortly.

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8: Well, here we are back again for the second part of the quiz. In the July of this particular year we're featuring, we had a track out by Bon Jovi. Remember Living on a Prayer? Here's a reminder.

0: Well, that was Bon Jovi, Living on a Prayer. Valerie, what was the clue for the July of this particular year?
1: Well, 60 million is stolen during the Knightsbridge security deposit robbery.
0: Oh, a lot of money.
1: 60 million.
0: Yeah. I wonder if most of that was recovered. I don't know. We'll have to look it up. Well, in the August of this year, Gloria Estefan brought out a track called Rhythm's Gotta Getcha. Here it comes.

0: Well, that was Gloria Estefan, Rhythm Is Gonna Get You. A clue to go with it, please, Valerie.
1: Yeah, in August of this year, just months after confessing to a further two murders, the Moors murderer Ian Brady claims that he committed a further five murders.
0: Evil man.
1: Very evil.
0: The woman with him, Myra Hindley, was also evil as well. Well, in the September of this year, Kim Wilde, daughter of Marty Wilde, the old rock and roller, brought out a song, You Keep Me Hanging On. See if you can remember it.

0: Well, there she goes. That was Kim Wilde with You Keep Me Hanging On, a cover version of the previous hit from the Supremes. Mm-hmm. Got a clue to go with that one, please, Valerie?
1: Yeah, in September of this year, the government bans automatic weapons of the type used in the Hungerford massacre, where Michael Ryan shoots dead 14 people, mainly children, the month before.
0: Yeah, terrible, terrible thing to do. Well, we're into October of this year, and yes, he's back again. Michael Jackson, remember Bad? Here it is.

0: The unmistakable music of Michael Jackson there. Barry, a clue, please.
1: Well, in October this year, we had the Great Storm. There were hurricane force winds which battered much of the southeast of England, killing 23 people and causing extensive damage to property. In fact, 2 days after the end of the storm, some 250,000 homes in the region will still be without electricity. Yes, that was incredible.
0: It was incredible.
1: Mm.
0: Well, we're up to November and we had a track by Tapao. Remember China in Your Hand? Here it comes.

0: Well, that was To Power with China in Your Hand. You got a clue for the November, please, Valerie?
1: Yes. The government announces that the poll tax, the community charge, to fund local government will be introduced in England and Wales in 3 years' time. Now, this was where you could have two people living in a huge mansion paying less than a family in a small council house.
0: Yeah, and that was the beginning of the end of Thatcher.
1: Yeah, but that was in 3 years' time.
0: Yes, indeed it was. So, not immediately, but...
1: Yeah.
0: Well, we're into the December, and because all the tracks were longer in this particular year, we've well overrun the half the actual hour, but not to worry. We're going to finish off with one from the Pet Shop Boys, Always On My Mind.

0: There they go, to round out the year, that was the Pet Shop Boys with Always On My Mind. Valerie, a clue to go with that, please?
1: Yeah, in December of this year, ITV enjoys a record-breaking audience when more than 26 million viewers tune in for the Christmas Day episode of Coronation Street, in which the character Hilda Ogden, that was Jean Alexander, makes her final appearance on the show after 23 years.
0: Oh, memorable Christmas that was.
1: Yeah.
0: Well, that's it for that particular year. Now, any music you hear after this, after the ads, has got nothing to do with the year we featured. And when we come back, we'll play you a track from the Four Tops, but then Valerie will give you the address where to send your guesses to. So please get yourselves sorted out and get ready, and just take the details down. You don't have to send them in today. You can send them in and we will put the results up during the course of the week.
1: Yeah.
0: Anyway, time for the ad, so please stay tuned to us. We'll be back shortly.

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0: Send messages.
1: Messages only, not on our pages. So Valerie Thrift or Tom Thrift.
0: Yeah. What we will do is during the course of the early part of the week, we'll put all the tracks played and the results together and put them up on our
1: two
0: Facebook pages.
1: Yeah.
0: Do You Remember with Tom and Val and Around Zakynthos with Tom and Val.
1: Yeah.
0: Anyway, we've got a track coming up now, a classic from Gerry and the Pacemakers. See if we can't sing and dance to this one.
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0: Classic track from Jerry and the Pacemakers from 1965. Valerie, can you give the listeners the addresses again, please?
1: Yeah, so you can either email studio@islandfm.gr, that's studio@islandfm.gr, or if you're on Facebook, send a message to Valerie Thrift or Tom Thrift on Facebook.
0: Yeah.
1: And what we will do is put all the information up on Do You Remember with Tom and Val or Around Sir Kinsos with Tom and Val, which are two of our pages.
0: Which you can quite happily join.
1: Yeah, we'd love you to join.
0: We would love you to join.
1: Yeah.
0: And if you've got any memories that the tracks have brought back to you, tell us about those as well.
1: Yeah, we'd love that.
0: Yeah.
1: Really love that.
0: Well, we hope you've enjoyed all the music we played in the quiz today, and we hope it's brought back some good memories for you. We're back in again next Saturday, aren't we, Valerie?
1: Yeah, we are. 10 till 12.
0: Yep, well, we'll try and bring you some more good music and information. Well, it's come around to that time. Time for strange but true facts and unanswerable questions, things to say around the dinner table when the conversation suddenly goes quiet. Everyone goes into a panic, and no one knows who's going to speak next. See if you can start a conversation with these. If you were going to do something tomorrow, but you forget to do it, were you actually supposed to do it? And why do cats always land on their feet, but toast always lands butter side down?
1: Always.
0: And especially if you've got jam on it afterwards, that's guaranteed to get all the fluff on it. And why do we wash bath towels? Aren't we clean when we use them? There's a thought for you. Anyway, as I say, we will be back in next Saturday, so please have a good week. Yeah. But remember, the temperatures are going to go up. So please take care. We want you to enjoy your holiday, and we want you to stay out of the hospital, because that's not what you came over here for. So all that remains for me to say is goodbye from me.
1: And goodbye from me. And remember, everyone needs a hug. I know I always need one. Bye.
0: Bye for now.
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1: The Prime Minister has announced he plans to give mayors local planning powers. Ben Monse has more.
2: Andy Burnham is set to give mayors new powers to take control of local planning decisions and greenlight large-scale developments in proposals to be unveiled next week. The move would see mayors allowed to call in the decisions and direct councils to take them forward or refuse them. They'll also be able to grant upfront permission so developers can start building without having to apply.
1: Two police officers who died in a crash that killed five others in the early hours of Saturday morning have been named. 37-year-old PC Matthew Blades and 38-year-old PC Tom Clough were killed when a Volkswagen Passat, which was travelling the wrong way down the A66 near Middlesbrough, collided with their marked police vehicle that was going in the right direction. The five people who were travelling in the Volkswagen have also been identified, and police say their families are being supported by officers. The United States has imposed 50% tariffs on $20 billion worth of Canadian products, and Canada said it would retaliate after last-ditch negotiations failed to resolve the latest strain in relations between the historic allies. President Donald Trump's import taxes will hit about 5% of what Canada ships to the United States every year, including products ranging from hockey sticks to Tonga presses. Violent and sexual offenders released from prison could be confined to zones of just a few miles under new restrictions. Victims are set to have a say in setting the boundaries to limit the possibility of unexpectedly encountering their offender. The zones will be set to make sure those released can still access vital appointments and services that help to reduce their chances of reoffending. And Manchester City are set to get their Premier League campaign underway today as they gear up to face Bournemouth at the Etihad. Here's new boss Enzo Maresca.
3: At the beginning of the season, you don't set a target in terms of trophy. The target since day one has been quite clear with the club, with the players, is to compete.
1: That's the latest. 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
5: Good afternoon. Now let's have a little look at the weather, shall we? Our temperature currently 32 Celsius, humidity 68, lots of lovely sunshine, highs at 33, sunset will be at 8:19.

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It's very nice to be back.

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Now let's go to Sunny Post Call and say hello to Mo. 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John Paul, George and Ringo, your mother should know.

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Hiya, Deborah. 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Just for you. 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It must be.

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I think we should just do the whole show from Sunny Paul's Call, personally, anyway. Let's hello to Dan. Hiya, Dan. Have a fantastic day. Just for you, it is Man from Man's Earth Band and Blind to

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It is the Taurus Sand. I only want to be with you.

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2: New powers to overrule local councils on planning decisions are set to be given to mayors. Ben Monse has the details.
3: Andy Burnham is set to give devolved mayors new powers to take control of major planning decisions and approve large developments in proposals due next week. The powers would cover developments of more than 150 homes, commercial space over 15,000 square metres, all buildings around 30 metres tall. The Liberal Democrats say the plans would silence residents, while Mr Burnham says mayoral intervention would remain subject to planning rules and national policy.
2: Households are expected to see energy bills rise by about 4% from October, as Ofgem prepares to announce its latest price cap. Analysts at Cornwall Insight forecast a typical annual bill of £1,729, with higher wholesale prices driven by the conflict in the Middle East. The increase comes despite a planned VAT cut on household electricity bills, which the government says will save around £45 a year. The mother of a British woman who was unlawfully killed after being shot by her father in Texas is preparing to travel to the US to try to persuade prosecutors to reopen the investigation into her daughter's death. Jane Coates says she has felt incredibly alone throughout her campaign for justice for her daughter, Lucy Harrison. This is her speaking 19 months on from Miss Harrison's death.
4: Save Sarah Hall, my MP, who has done everything in her capacity. It's just felt there's been doors shut.
2: Violent and sexual offenders released from prison could be confined to zones just a few miles wide under tougher restrictions due to be introduced from October. Victims would have a say in setting the boundaries, while offenders would be monitored using GPS technology, with the zones designed to allow access to essential appointments and services. Justice Secretary Alex Norris says the measures are intended to give victims greater peace of mind. And a piano and microphone used by Freddie Mercury and early drafts of his songwriting are expected to fetch hundreds of thousands of pounds at auction in October. That's the latest from Radio News Hub. I'm Johnny Holmes.
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6: As AI surges, new global research finds 83% of businesses say its adoption is already outpacing their existing governance capabilities. Here's Sebastian Weir from IBM.
7: We're expecting a 67% increase in spending in AI over the next 2 years, but with the continued gap between governance lagging behind adoption, this is only going to exacerbate the delay in getting value out of AI. We find that really understanding how AI works, what it can do and how it can change is the most effective way of unlocking its benefits. You can find even more from our latest IBV report online.
1: 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Weather.
8: Let's have a look at the weather. Temperature currently 32 Celsius, humidity now 65. Lots of sunshine, as you can probably see. Highs of 33, sunset will be at 8:19.
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Have a fantastic day, a great evening. You also share it with Rick Springfield. Here's Rick with Jesse's Girl.

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6: 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Now, let's say hello to Joanne and Barry in sunny France. Hello, you two. Now, Joe's fractured her wrist. How'd you manage that? Gordon Bennett. Anyway, we wish you well as soon as. And Barry's asked me to play you this song by the Beatles. You might know it. It's called Hey Jude. Enjoy.

Get well soon, Joanne. Okay, let's hello to Mr. Royston D. Good afternoon, Royston. Have a great day just for you. It is, let's have a little look, because I've forgotten who it is. It is Simon Garfunkel and Keep the Customer Satisfied.

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0: Back we go to the UK. Let's hello to Donna Mills and Phil Wilkinson. How are you two? I hope you're well. Just for you today, it is. Let's have a look. REM and The One I Love.

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Now, back we go to the UK, this time to Burnley General Hospital, Ward 22, where once again we say hello to Andrea, to all of the nursing staff, and of course to all of the patients. For all of you, it is the Water Boys, and How Long Will I Love You?

Now, let's say good afternoon to Charlie Theodosi at Sugarbush in Alaquez. This is a great place to spend your holiday, including karaoke every Tuesday, Friday, Saturday and Sunday from 9 p.m. Just for you today, R.E.M., Losing My Religion.

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2: Cross-country train services have been cancelled across almost all routes today following a power cut. The train operator said most services will be cancelled until further notice as a result of the power issue at its control centre. A near-normal service is expected between Peterborough, Cambridge and Stansted Airport due to the impact of planned engineering work. A rail replacement bus service will remain in place as planned between Leicester and Peterborough. The Prime Minister has announced he plans to give mayors local planning powers. Ben Monsey has more.
3: Andy Burnham is set to give mayors new powers to take control of local planning decisions and greenlight large-scale developments in proposals to be unveiled next week. The move would see mayors allowed to call in the decisions and direct councils to take them forward or refuse them. They'll also be able to grant upfront permission so developers can start building without having to apply.
2: Households are set to find out how much energy bills will change ahead of winter as the conflict in the Middle East continues to push prices upwards. Regulator Ofgem will on Wednesday reveal the level of the annual energy price cap for the 3 months from October to December for a typical household using gas and electricity in England, Scotland and Wales. The mother of a British woman shot dead by her father in Texas is travelling to the US to campaign for the investigation into her daughter's death to be reopened. Jane Coates says she has felt incredibly alone and deserted by British authorities since Lucy Harrison's death more than 19 months ago. She hopes to meet the district attorney and is urging the UK government to give her campaign its full backing.
4: So we had to wait until February 2026 before we felt that we could freely speak about what we felt had happened to Lucy and how let down we felt.
2: And Jose Mourinho claimed Vinicius Jr. is a target for opposition bullying as he celebrated victory over Espanyol in his first game back as Real Madrid head coach. That's the latest from Radio News Hub. I'm Johnny Holmes.
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7: 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Temperature currently 32 Celsius, humidity now 61, lots of sunshine, highs of 33, sunset will be at 8:19.
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7: 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Now, next song goes out to Paul Appelongi in Lagan. How are you, Paul? Have a great day. Also to Dave Underdown in Dumfries and Bonnie, Scotland. Equally, Dave, have a wonderful day. Just for you, it is Tears for Fears. Everybody wants to rule the world. Seems that way.

Now let's hello to Iris and Willie von Trapp. Hello you two, hope you're keeping well. Just for you it is Otis Redding, and let's have a look. I've been loving you too long.

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0: Frankie in Hollywood, Duran Duran in Rio, or Wham in Heaven. It all adds up to 80s heaven, and you can snatch a slice of it this Thursday evening between 7 and 9pm as we go back to the 80s with me, Tony Francis. We'll have the Twin Spin, Tony's 12-inch, and the Child's Choice, as well as 2 hours of great music from the best decade ever, right here on 88.6 Island Radio.
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4: Now, once again, if it is your birthday today, first of all, many happy returns. Have a fantastic day and a great evening. You also share it with the late, great Keith Moon. Keith, of course, from The Who. Here they are with Squeezebox.

Now let's go to Frankfurt in Germany and say hello once again to Albert and Marita. Hello you two, hope you're having a great day. Just for you, it is the Rolling Stones and Beast of Burden.

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That would be Martha, Carol and Pat, otherwise known, of course, as Lottie, Dottie and Patsy. Hello, girls. Let's begin with Martha for you today. It is Megan Maroney and Lucky

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It is Jerry and the Pacemakers, I'm the One.

And I shall look forward to speaking to you then. Just to let you know, following this show between 3 and 5 is Tim Cooper with the Red Thread. Between 5 and 9, Johnny J and the Big Rock Radio Show. Between 10 and midnight, Stephen Howie with Grooveline. All of that great music coming your way. Thank you once again. Take care of yourselves and take care of each other. I shall speak to you very soon. Going to leave you with the Tom Robinson Band 2468 Motorway. Bye for now.

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2: 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Can you work out the connections from one song to the next? 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

It's the red thread to every song connects. Welcome along, I'm Tim Cooper. From 1994, Crazy For You, number 2 in the UK. And that song was the 8th bestseller of 1994 in the UK. So every song connects around here. Can you work out the connections? Simple as that. Well, I've got the answers in front of me, see? But can you work them out? That was a UK trio. I didn't mention them at the start of the hour. Who were they? Gonna get you to this title, That Band. If I'm making sense. It might make sense.

0: The album that was from was called Pickled Eggs and Sherbet. I thought that was worth a mention. 1999, the track Walk Like a Panther. Tony Christie, All Seeing Eye in there. So our previous artist was Pink by the Pink Panther to Walk Like a Panther. I think of the cartoon version, you know, from the 80s there, on after final score, wasn't it? Saturday Tea Time, BBC One, the cartoon version, Pink Panther. It's the Red Threads, where every song connects. Can you work out those connections then? So, walking, eh?
1: Tim Cooper, with the biggest hits from the 90s to now. Where every song connects to the next, you're on the Red Thread.
0: So how do we get to this title then?

0: That is Stick Season. That is cool. What a song from 2022. Number one in Australia, number one in the UK, number two in New Zealand. All places the red thread is heard, of course. So what was that connection? Walk Like a Panther. So via a walking stick to Stick Season, if you knew the title of that song. So next on our musical journey, what was the name of the US artist with that last song then? Do you know?
1: Sometimes sensible, sometimes tenuous, sometimes ridiculous. Can you work out how? Every song connects to the next on the Red.

0: That was from the album Pocket Full of Kryptonite in 1991, and that is Two Princes. Yes, what was the connection? We got a tenuous one. Here we go. From Stick Season, then, that was Noah Kahn from the US, and another Noah took two of each animal on the ark. Yes, to Two Princes.
1: Tim Cooper on the red thread.
0: See, if you thought that was tenuous. A tenuous one coming pretty soon. Cooper Classic Tenuous Connection. Next, though, what was the name of the last band?

A worldwide hit, that one, for Kylie 2000. Spinning Around from the Spin Doctors and Two Princes. A straightforward connection for you. Next is certainly not. It's our Cooper Classic Tenuous Connection. In five songs, by the way, first of all, we're going to be at Will I Am and Britney Spears and Scream and Shout. Next, though, our complicated one. Here we go. See if you can work it out. Some Kylie Minogue, then, and Spinning Around. So Shakespeare's sister, hello, turn your radio on. Start at Spinning Around.

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It's the red thread then where every song connects. It was a Cooper classic, Tenuous Connection. That song, by the way, from 1992, Shakespeare's sister. Hello, turn your radio on in brackets. The brackets weren't of any significance, by the way, but what's the explanation then from Kylie and Spinning Around? Well, Spinning Around, the Detroit Spinners, you might remember, were a band in the 60s and the 70s. And Shakespeare's sister, they were Siobhan Fahey from Bananarama and also Marcella Detroit. On the Detroit Spinners. There you go. Well done if by any chance at all you got that one. A simpler connection on the way next then from Shakespeare's sister.

0: Number one in 16 countries, first out in 2009, and that is Hey Soul Sister, of course, from Shakespeare's sister, being our previous artist.
1: Tim Cooper with the biggest hits from the 90s to now, where every song connects to the next. You're on the red thread.
0: Who are that band? From the US. And who is this?

0: Bit of early 90s soul for you there from 1991. Who was that? Got number four in the UK. Did Kenny Thomas. Yes. Get me mouth around that one. Kenny Thomas, that was. Thinking About Your Love. So we went from Hey Soul Sister and Train, and a well-known Train, Thomas the Tank Engine. To Kenny Thomas. In two songs then, we're going to be at Will I Am, and Britney Spears, and Scream and Shad. So from that last title, I just said it, where could we possibly go next on our musical journey? Well,
1: every song connects to the next on the Red Thread. Can you work out how?

0: Ed Sheeran on the Red Thread from 2014. Thinking Out Loud from Thinking About Your Love, Kenny Thomas being our previous one. Nice and straightforward. We needed one. This is fairly straightforward. Our last connection. Well, thinking out loud, eh? Yes. To this.
1: Bring the action.

0: Britney.
1: That's who they were, Will I Am and Britney from 2012 then.
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1: So Ed Sheeran, Thinking Out Loud was our last song, wasn't it? Well, loud, shouting is loud, isn't it? Tends to be anyway, and screaming. To scream and shout. Many thanks for joining me on The Red Thread then, and maybe trying to work them out. I'll see you soon. Come on, Tim.

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5: 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Where even I don't know what's coming next. 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You never know what you're gonna get. 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
1: This is the Red Thread.
2: So welcome along, every song connects around here. Can you work out the connections from one song to the next? It's out of the 50s to the 80s. Starting a chain reaction, Diana Ross ending up this hour at Madness and Our House. So it's 80s to 80s, going the 50s to the 80s over the hour though. Can you work out the connections?

was Chain Reaction, the best-selling single in Australia of 1986, where the Red Thread is heard. Number one in Australia, number three in New Zealand, number one in the UK as well. And that was Chain Reaction. This is not Chain Reaction, this is the Red Thread, the original. I'm Tim Cooper, playing songs from the 50s to the 80s. So from the 80s there, we go to 1956. Who is that with our first song? Yeah.

0: Number one in the UK, 1956. Why do fools fall in love? Did you work out the connection by any chance? Diana Ross and Chain Reaction was our first song via the place in Herefordshire of Ross on Y to Why Do Fools Fall in Love. That's the kind of connection we like, yes.
1: Tim Cooper with the biggest hits from the 50s to the 80s, where every song connects to the next. You're on the red thread.
0: So they were the Teenagers. Who was with the Teenagers?

Number one in the UK, 1985. That's Frankie, our previous group, Frankie Lyman and the Teenagers. Why Do Fools Fall in Love to Frankie? From 1985, girl group from the US, they were. Who were that lot? With Frankie. And who were this lot? Do you know? This lot won the Eurovision. Not with this one, though.

The second UK number one for Brotherhood of Man in 1977. The first one being the Eurovision winner, Save All Your Kisses From Me. So, Brotherhood of Man, they were. Sister Sledge was our previous group then. So, via the Sisterhoods to a Brotherhoods. Brotherhood of

Absolutely. Can you work out the connections from one song to the next? Just a bit of fun to play songs you want to play, like the last one and this one. Early Madonna, this is. Straightforward connection, I'd say.

0: Madonna from her album Like a Virgin. The song from 1985, number two in Spain, number one in Australia. Though places the red thread is heard. So nice and straightforward, that connection from Angelo to Angel. Every song connects on the red thread. Where can we go next? Coming soon, our Cooper Classic Tenuous Connection. Not next, though. So from that last title by Madonna, via a dessert. Where can we possibly go?
1: Every song connects to the next on our musical journey. Can you work out how? This is The Red Thread with Tim Cooper.

Oh yes, bit of cheese for you from 1976 on the Red Thread. Afternoon Delight from Madonna and Angel via a dessert. I gave you that clue, didn't I? Angel Delight, eh? To Afternoon Delight. Remember that? Angel Delight. Still going, apparently. So our next one, it's not our Cooper Classic tenuous connection, but I think I need to give you a clue. It's rather obscure, I gotta say. Those with Afternoon Delight were the Starland Vocal Band. And if you go on caravan holidays in the UK, maybe you might make a connection from Starland's Vocal Bands to this band. Can you work it out, maybe?

0: Number two in the UK, 1974. That's Sparks. This town ain't big enough for the both of us. Indeed. What was the connection then? Well, Starland Vocal Bands. If you go to a certain brand of caravan holidays and caravan parks in the UK, there is a Starland crew, and they are Narky, Sparkle, Lizzie, Sid and Sparky. Sparky to Sparks. Yeah, I told you you wouldn't get it, didn't I? It is the red thread where every song connects. So in six songs, we're going to be at Madness then in our house. A bit easier next then on our musical journey. This town ain't big enough indeed. The red thread.
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0: Oh yes, what a song from 1978. We play the classics on the Red Thread and dig them up as well, like that one from 1978. That was the British rock band City Boy, and that was the basis of our connection then from Sparks. This town ain't big enough. Well, if it's a big town, it's a city. Indeed, time then for our Cooper Classic Tenuous Connection on the way next from City Boy there, 5705, to Jelly Bean, Alicia Fatillo, and Who Found Who? 5705, eh? Where could we possibly go from there? It's a tenuous one.
1: Here's a Cooper Classic.

Alicia Farillo, Wuhan 2, 1987. Got number 10 in the UK. Jelly Bean in there as well. And that was The Help with a Link, really, from City Boy 5705. Well, 5 and 7. Bingo calling is 57. 57 was Heinz Varieties. You might remember that. Heinz Varieties. And Heinz, they made beans, didn't they? Well, they still do, of course. That was our Cooper Classic, Tenuous Connection. So, somewhat

0: The Red Thread, Every Song Connects. That was from 1968. Number two in the UK, behind Lily the Pink by The Scaffold in 1968 in the charts. So it was Who Found Who was our previous title, wasn't it? Who Found Who? To the Foundations there, then. It's our musical journey. Bill Be Up Buttercup, eh?
1: Tim Cooper.
0: Time to slow it down. What's the name of this band? Dropping you the hints. Baby, I'ma want you, this is.

0: What a song. That's the US soft rock band, The Cools, Bread, from 1972. And so we went from Build Me Up Buttercup via Bread and Butter to Bread, of course. In two songs, you're going to be at Madness then, Our House, and All That Business from the 80s. Where are we going to go next on our musical journey? Well, from Bread.
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0: Three Little Birds, Bob Marley and the Wailers. That is from 1980, that was out. So our connection then on the red threads from Bread and Baby I'm a Want You. Now, Bread was an 80s sitcom set in Liverpool and written by the same writer was another sitcom in the late 60s and 70s. The Liverbirds, Carla Lane wrote that as well. So from Bread to the Liverbirds to Three Little Birds.
1: It's where every song connects. Turn it up. Tim Cooper on the red thread.
0: To this then.

0: What a song from 1982. That's madness. What was our last connection then? Yeah, you're not going to believe it.
1: This is The Red Thread with Tim Cooper, where every song connects to the next.
0: Well, from Bob Marley and the Wailers' Three Little Birds, via a TV show. You might remember this in the 80s, Bob's Full House, Bob Monkhouse, to our house. Many thanks for joining us on The Red Threads.

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Mickey in Hollywood, Duran Duran in Rio, or Wham in Heaven. It all adds up to 80s heaven, and you can snatch a slice of it this Thursday evening between 7 and 9pm as we go back to the 80s with me, Tony Francis. We'll have the Twin Spin, Tony's 12-inch, and the Charles Choice, as well as 2 hours of great music from the best decade ever, right here on 88.6 Island Radio.

Rockin' the 70s, 80s, and 90s. 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Keeping the music alive. 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

Oh, don't you even try to deny it. I saw you. You were bobbing your head, just like I was. Sting, Stuart Copeland, and Andy Summers together. They make up the Police, and they flip the switch on for this week's edition of The Big Rock. Johnny J, right here, rocking your radio this week with music from Kiss, Pat Travers, ZZ Top, Nelson, Kenny Loggins, Blackfoot, and a whole bunch more, including new rock from Stryper and Asia. I've got threesomes, triple plays, double shots. I've got Led Zeppelin and the Stones, of course. 1977, that is the year that we are looking back to, and I'm going to tell you about some of the worst pickup lines ever. The Canada Jam and Heatwave Festival both occurred this week in rock history. We'll tell you what else did. There's so much going on this week's show. It is jam-packed. All you need to do to get it all is to sit back, relax, crack open a cold beverage of your choice, and crank up the radio. This, it's The Big Rock.

talk, it is Friction. They just got back together last week for a reunion show. What a super night. And it was outside. Weather was great. The music was awesome. This time around, Paul Robey joined in the band for the first time in over 40 years. Paul joined, of course, Bob, Marty, Marlon, Dave, and Ron. I said, what a great night. Sounded awesome. Bob Michael, such a great frontman. Voice sounded just as good as it did back in the 1980s. And guitar master, Marlon Scott. Man, what can you say? He is great. Videos on our Facebook page, so you can go check them out. Thanks to the band for letting my wife and I hang out backstage for a while. It was fun. Cannot wait for another reunion. These guys, what a great band they are. Hey, we need to welcome a brand new affiliate to the Big Rock right now. 90.9 The Lion, KSLU in Hammond, Louisiana. Yeah, they are brand new to the Big Rock family. Welcome. They're going to be rocking us Fridays at 2 p.m. Central Time. 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Brand new KSLU 90.9 The Lion. It's time for 70s triple play. Planes, trains, and automobiles. Let's kick it off with some Steve Miller.

We've got more planes, trains, and automobiles coming up with our 80s threesome a little bit later on in the show. Still coming up this hour, we're going to be taking a look back to see what happened this week in rock history. A lot of things happened, so don't go anywhere because I'm gonna let you know all about them. More planes, trains, and automobiles? Yeah, right now. Continuing on with our 70s triple play, here's Gary Numan. It's Cars.

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Keeping the music alive. This is the

The late, great, the one, the only, Tom Petty, as we are in our second hour here on the Big Rock. I am Johnny J, and I do appreciate that you are listening in, no matter where you are, no matter what you're doing, whether you're shoveling snow somewhere or hanging out on the beach. Thank you so much, and let us know that you're listening in. 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Hey, this hour, we are going to do a dumbass. And, yeah, we're going back to Florida for this young lady. I mean, not so much young, but I'll tell you about her just a little bit. We've got some devastating news to let you know about ZZ Top. And music this hour. Got some Tom Cochran on the way. AC/DC is set to play for you. So is Pat Benatar. And we're going to head over to China a little bit later on with the Red Rockers. Right now it's Living Color.

0: yesterday's classic rock and your favorite classic rockers and newer music. That is Billy Idol here on the Big Rock. All right, so normally when somebody is doing something illegal, they don't try to bring attention to themselves, especially from the police. That's usually the MO that they follow. Well, this woman down in Florida, she must have missed that day in criminal school or something. Police in Polk County, they were blocking a roadway to protect a utility crew that was working in this road. 48-year-old Gina Redding, she paid no mind to that roadblock. She went right through it, right past the cops that were there. She ended up getting stopped at the other end by another police officer who issued her a citation. She didn't like that. So much so that she called 911 to complain. So she got pulled over again. This time, she got arrested for misuse of 911, possession of marijuana, and some other vehicle violations. But no, that's not why she's this week's dumbass. No. She was taken to the police station, and while she was being booked, an advanced body scan revealed a foreign object. Well, several foreign objects. She had 28 bags of fentanyl hidden in her girly area. Do you think that she's regretting making that 911 call now? Probably, yeah. She is our
1: Dumbass
0: of the Week.

Released in January 1980 from the Highway to Hell album, it is AC/DC Touch Too Much right here on the Big Rock. Well, some sad, devastating news coming out of ZZ Top. If you did not hear already, drummer Frank Beard has passed away at the age of 77. He has not been playing with the band since March of 25. He stepped away at the time for unspecified health issues. At the time of his passing, he was in hospice care at his home down in Richmond, Texas. They said that he had passed away on August 17th. Now, according to ZZ Top, Billy Gibbons, the band will continue on at his wishes, at Frank's wishes, and sitting in his place, at least for the time being, is going to be Michael Monahan. So thoughts and prayers going out to Frank Beard, ZZ Top, and all the family and friends.

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1: 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About the shack outside the games. 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

Some live Pat Benatar for you right there. It's heartbreaker. You know what else was a heartbreaker? Did anybody see the Los Angeles Angels and Kansas City Royals baseball game the other night where KISS members Paul Stanley and Gene Simmons threw out the ceremonial first pitch? It wasn't pretty. They should have done some pre-game practicing or something. Poor Paul. I don't even think he got it halfway to the catcher. And Gene, it actually took him a total of 4 pitches before he finally got it right. So, yeah, not pretty. You can watch it online. Hey, this Big Rock salute and shout out is going to all of you right now in Midland, Michigan, rocking with us on 105.3 WVEX. Thank you all so much for rocking with us. And WVEX, thank you for being one of our great affiliates. 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

sets here on the Big Rock as we are keeping the music alive that is sleeping in my car. Hey, next hour, like I promised you, we're going to do another Planes, Trains, and Automobiles. This time it's going to be in our 80s threesome, and Guns N' Roses is going to be a part of it with their song Night Train. See what we did there? Planes, Trains, and Automobiles, Night Train. We're pretty simple here on the Big Rock. Hey, let's close out the hour with some movie music from 1980. The film American Gigolo. Here's Blondie. It's Call Me.

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0: Mickey in Hollywood, Duran Duran in Rio, or Wham in Heaven. It all adds up to 80s heaven, and you can snatch a slice of it this Saturday afternoon between 4 and 6pm as we go back to the 80s with me, Tony Francis. We'll have the Twin Spin, Tony's 12-inch and the Child's Choice, as well as 2 hours of great music from the best decade in history, right here on 88.6 Island Radio.
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0: Frankie in Hollywood, Duran Duran in Rio, or Wham in Heaven. It all adds up to 80s heaven, and you can snatch a slice of it this Saturday afternoon between 4 and 6pm as we go back to the 80s with me, Tony Francis. We'll have the Twin Spin, Tony's 12-inch and the Child's Choice, as well as 2 hours of great music from the best decade in history, right here on 88.6 Island Radio.
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0: And welcome to the show. On the way today in Grooveline, two more tracks from this month's Album of the Month from Jalen and Gonda, some brand new Grooveline Garage from Two Sleep, and the House of Grooveline has Merlin Bob. And on the way soon, music from the Far Out Monster Disco Orchestra, DJ B1 and Uncle Louie. But kicking off the first hour of today's show are Anita Walker and Cynthia Gertie.
1: This

gorgeous slice of rare classic soul here in Grooveline, taking it back to 1973, playing straight from vinyl. That is Aranita Walker and Cynthia Gertie. That track is called Open Your Eyes. Lovely track to kick off the show for this week. Once again, Aranita Walker and Cynthia Gertie, Open Your Eyes. Kicking off Grooveline for this week. Welcome to the show. My name is Stephen Howie, taking you through the next 2 hours of the best soul, jazz, funk, acid jazz and soulful house, as we've done for the last 28 plus years. On the way soon, another two tracks this week from this month's Album of the Month for August 2026. Jalen and Gonda and that real nice classic soul sound on his latest album Doctrine of Love. A track called Mr. Train Conductor is on the way soon. A bit later in the start of today's show, this week's Grooveline Garage, some forthcoming garage promo from Two Sleep. A track called Finding a Way comes out not too long actually, this week is out. I'll play it for you in full though in about 25 minutes time. This week's House of Grooveline track, brand new soulful house from Merlin Bob, Frankie Estevez fusion, track called Terracotta Walls, comes out at the start of next month, but I've got it for you today. It plays in full in about 48 minutes time. And on the way soon, brand new music from DJ B1 and Tony Mack, Uncle Louie back from the 70s, and a real nice quirky track from Will Hammond Jr. on the way as well. In the meantime, taking it back to former Album of the Month here in Grooveline back in 2018, almost 8 years ago. From the Far Out Monster Disco Orchestra, the album is Black Sun. This is Give It To Me. Welcome to Grooveline.

by 2018 here in Grooveline. Former album of the month from the Fart Out Monster Disco Orchestra. The album's called Black Sun. That there is Give It To Me. On the way soon here on Grooveline, brand new music from DJ B1 and Tony Mack on vocals. Back to the late 70s with Uncle Louie and something new from Will Hammond Jr. Today's Grooveline Garage from Two Sleep and the House of Grooveline from Merlin Bob and Frankie Estevez Fusion. But right now, time to go back to the album of the month. All through August 2026, we're playing you two tracks each week from the new album, from the latest album from Jaylen and Gonda. The album came out in June. It's his follow-up to his debut album. That was 2023's album, Come Around and Love Me. This album's called Doctrine of Love. And from Jaylen and Gonda, the album of the month, track one of two today is this, Mr. Train Conductor.

That track is getting a bit of attention on the soul scene right now for good reason. That's brand new from DJ B1 and the voice of Tony Mac. The track is called Love Will Change, bit of a nod to Chic, My Forbidden Lover, but also therefore to Luther Vandross, Shine as well. Very Luther Vandross-esque voice, and I'm not the first to say that. DJ B1, Tony Mac, that is Love Will Change, that's brand new here in Grooveline. And before that, the first track of two today from this month's Album of the Month, Jailing and Gonda. The album's called Doctrine of Love, that track was called Mr. Train Conductor, and the second track from that album coming up in the second hour of today's show.

0: Things Three Play, two tracks back to back from Uncle Louie. That is Uncle Louie.
1: Hotel Boogie.
0: Back in 1979. And Full Tail Boogie.
1: Hotel Boogie.
0: And this next track is brand new and is quite something. Interesting track, interesting lyrics and concept. This is Will Hammond Jr., Let's Go Out to Lunch.
2: Yeah.

0: much.
1: I did use the word quirky when I first described that track on the show today. I like that. That's Will Hammond Jr. and Let's Go Out to Lunch. I've done a bit of research, I've read the lyrics, I've listened to it carefully. There's no euphemism in there, by the way. It's just an innocent track about a lunch date. That's all that is. And a real nice kind of tortured soul-esque human element to that. It's just a song about something perfectly normal, perfectly human, and perfectly innocent. That's brand new. That's Will Hammond Jr. and Let's Go Out to Lunch.
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halfway through the first hour of today's show here on Grooveline. On the way soon, today's Grooveline Garage, brand new from Two Sleep, a track called Finding A Way, out this week, plays in full next. Also, very shortly, today's House of Grooveline track, regular names on the show, Merlin Bob and Frankie Estevez Fusion, a new track called Terracotta Walls, quite chill this one, but very nice, plays in full in 10 minutes time. And on the way soon, here on the show, music from Brass Construction, Felice Tillman, something brand new from her, and a bit of classic jazz funk from Norman Connors. At this point each week here on the show, we say hello and thank you to listeners who've been in touch with us after last week's show, making themselves known via email, via social media and other methods. Quite the roll call on the show this week. Massive thank you. And hello to John Thompson in Saltcoats, Helen Hutchison in Kilmarnock, Anita Coulter in Yarm, England, to Jolie Gostin in Casada, Spain, Alana Howie in Ardrossan, Penny Giles in Reading, Dan Candish in Stamford, Alan and Fiona in the UK, Grooveline Select Subscribers, thank you both, Carol Gully on Facebook, Rob Francis in Overton, Callum Henderson in Fuentes de Cesna, Spain, Andrew Tett in Sussex, Toru in Tokyo, Johan in Paris, Trevor Wilson in Nottingham, also a Grooveline Select Subscriber, Dimitris Demopoulos in London, Kenny Copeland in the USA, yes, that Kenny Copeland, Imani Salim in London, yes, that Imani, hi to you both, and Nacho Chuli Marin in Valencia, Spain, Lee Dawson in Lytham, also a Grooveline Select Subscriber, Alan Kent, I'm always going to do that, I'm always going to say Alan Kent in Irvine, it's actually Alan Irvine in Kent, sorry Alan, Georgiana Florence in Lunenburg, Canada, Andy G in Ipswich, Ian Young in Ayrshire, Kenji Ishikawa in Japan, Mark Lazarus in London, and to the following Grooveline Select Subscribers, John McPhilbin in Minehead and Mark Wilde in Australia. Thank you so much for all your comments, content, your communication. 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

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Get up!

acid jazz and soulful house since 1998. This is Grooveline. I'm Stephen Howie. That is Brass Construction, taking it back to 1978 and making it funky. Before that, today's Grooveline garage track, a brand new garage from Two Sleep. And the track's called Finding a Way. Two Sleep is the number two, and then sleep as one word. Two Sleep. On the 21st of August on Pogo House Records, and that was the original mix, also an instrumental of that as well. Once again, To Sleep and Finding a Way today on the Grooveline Garage. We shall round off this hour of Grooveline with music coming up from Felice Tillman, a brand new track called Never, and a bit of classic jazz funk on the way from Norman Connors before the end of this hour of today's show. But right now it is time for today's House of Grooveline, and it's brand new soulful house from Marilyn Bob and Frankie Stevens Fusion. Track comes out at the start of next month. More details on the other side. Once again, Merlin Bob, Frankie Estevez Fusion, Terracotta Walls, today in the House of Grooveline.

brand new today in the How to Groove line. That's Merlin Bob and Frankie Estevez Fusion. That track is called Terracotta Walls. That's a Shelter and Fusion remix vocal of that track. Comes out on the 7th of September on Fusion Records. Two more mixes on this one as well. Once again, Merlin Bob, Frankie Estevez Fusion, Terracotta Walls, out on the 7th of September on Fusion Records. Brand new today in the House of Groove line.

here in Grooveline from Felice Tillman. That track is called Never. That is N-E-V-A. Felice Tillman, Never, here on Grooveline. Almost the end of the first hour of today's show. More coming up in the second hour. The three play, the throwback, and another track from this month's

Album of the month for August 2026. Take us to the end of hour number one. Back to 1980 with Norman Connors. This is Take It to the Limit. Do stay right here. Hour number two of Grooveline is on the way.

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0: Yankee in Hollywood, Duran Duran in Rio, or Wham in Heaven. It all adds up to 80s heaven, and you can snatch a slice of it this Saturday afternoon between 4 and 6pm as we go back to the 80s with me, Tony Francis. We'll have the Twin Spin, Tony's 12-inch, and the Child's Choice, as well as 2 hours of great music from the best decade in history, right here on 88.6 Island Radio.
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and welcome to the second hour of today's show. On the way soon, today's Grooveline 3 play with three tracks back-to-back from Makeda. The Grooveline throwback takes us back to December 2007 with Kanga and Majestic, and on the way soon, Jackie Moore, Miles Sanko and the Voices of Life. We're kicking off the second hour of today's show. It's the Jupiter Gallery.

something new to kick off the second hour of today's show from the Jupiter Gallery. That track is called Forever Love. That is brand new. The Jupiter Gallery and Forever Love kicking off the second hour of today's show. Thank you for staying with us, or welcome if you just joined us. We have the best rhythmic soul and R&B, soul, groove, jazz, funk, acid jazz and soulful house between now and the end of the show. On the way soon, today's Grooveline 3 play, three tracks back to back from an R&B soul singer called Makeda, who you may not have heard of. I played a few tracks from her over the years here on the show, but nothing too much. So we'll play three tracks back to back from Makeda on the way today on the Grooveline 3 play. The Grooveline throwback takes us forward to, or even back to, show 165, broadcast on the 7th of December 2007. And that week on the Grooveline Garage, we played a track from Kanga and Majestic, a track called Bring It Back. I wonder if Majestic is the same Majestic now, who's still a pretty big deal in the dance music world. I will try and do some digging on that to work out if that is the case. But anyway, on the Grooveline throwback, back to the Grooveline Garage, December 2007. That's on the way soon. And a second track from this month's Album of the Month, from Jalen and Gonda, the album called Doctrine of Love, and a track called Good Good Love is on the way soon, in about 40 minutes time. And music from Miles Sanko, brand new from him, a wonderful Gary track from the Voices of Life, and right back to the early 90s with Dave Lee, all coming up right now. Back to 1980, this is Jackie Moore, Heart Be Still on Grooveline.

That's Jackie Moore, Heartbeat Still, back to 1980 here on Grooveline. And today's Grooveline 3-play, three tracks back to back from Makeda, is on the way after this new track from Miles Sanko. No.

0: turning back.
1: Loving the piano on that track, lots to like about that. Miles Sanko, that's brand new. That track is called Get In The Zone from Miles Sanko. On the way soon, a wonderful track from the Voices of Life back in 1998. Steve Silk, Hurley on the mix of that. Dave Lee from his album Universe of Love back in 1993 as well. And something that you'll know from Tony Braxton coming up. And today's Grooveline throwback, Kanga and Majestic from a former Grooveline Garage track back in December 2007. And a second track from this month's Album of the Month for August 2026 from Jalen and Gonda. But right now, time for today's Grooveline 3-play. Three tracks back-to-back from an American artist called Makeda, who used to go under a different name. More details on that and on her on the other side. But today in the Grooveline 3-play, three tracks back-to-back from Makeda, kicking off with this, That Tree.

0: some excellent vocals on show today on the Groove Line 3 Play. You just heard three tracks back to back from Makeda.
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9: Yeah.

More details on Makeda and on the three tracks today on the 3Play. First up, you heard a track called That Tree. That was released back in 2003 from the album The Return. Next, we played Something More. That took us back to 2001 and her debut album, The Naked Truth. And we stayed with the album for the final track of today's 3Play. That was called Revelations, Better Than Before, as played a few times here in Grooveline over the years. So Tiffany Lang, known as Makeda, is an acclaimed American contemporary gospel and soul singer-songwriter. While secular music was banned at home, she snuck away to an aunt's house as a child, and she introduced her to legendary voices such as Chaka Khan, Phyllis Hyman and Tina Marie, who later inspired her sound. In the early 2000s, performing under the name Tiffany Lang, she established herself as a pioneer of contemporary neo-soul gospel. Her debut solo album, The Naked Truth, was produced solely by Makeda and her husband and became a highly sought-after classic amongst indie soul collectors. Her follow-up album, The Return, continued her run as a ministry-focused R&B artist, solidifying her status on independent soul charts. In 2009, after changing her recording name to Makeda, she released the sophisticated jazzy album Escape from Egypt. She's also worked with the likes of Earth, Wind & Fire, Eric Benet and Tina Marie, as well as touring as part of the Mary Jane Girls, which continues to this day. She's now 49 years old. And that's it. That's today's Grooveline 3Play. Three tracks back-to-back from Makeda. I cannot find any new material from her. I may be wrong with that, though, but I can't find anything right now. But she's still performing as herself and also as part of the Mary Jane Girls. So once again, three tracks back-to-back from Makeda. You can help choose who feature on future Grooveline 3Plays. I have a list of all the bands and artists featured on the 3Play over the years. So Makeda's now on that list, and that means we shan't do her again. So if you've got a suggestion, I highly recommend you check the list first. I can send you a copy of it. It's a link. Bookmark it. It's updated each week, and then send suggestions if you found a band or artist we've not done before. So to ask for the list or to send suggestions, email steve@groovelineonline.com. 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Or reach out via social media, Facebook, Instagram and Threads, and help shape the Grooveline 3Play in future weeks here on the show. Now it's time for today's Grooveline Throwback, and we're taking it back once again to show 165, broadcast on the 7th of December 2007. And the Grooveline Garage that week featured a then brand new track from Kanga and Majestic, and it is That Majestic, who's been on the dance scene for years. A big Kiss FM show back in the day, and still releasing big dance tracks now. He's been around a while. And this was 2007, from Kanga and Majestic, as played on the Grooveline Garage back on the 7th of December 2007. This is Bring It Back.

Today's Grooveline throwback, taking it back to show 165 on the 7th of December 2007. That was played on the Grooveline Garage that week. That was Kanga and Majestic and Bring It Back. And next week on the throwback, we head to hour number two of that show. And that week's House of Grooveline track came from Alex Alvarez and Nate James. Track called Not To Mention plays in full next week on the Grooveline throwback. Let's stay with the Garage.

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0: you back to 1993 here on Grooveline. That is Dave Lee from his album Universe of Love.
1: Let's go.
0: And that is a title track to the album. The Tramp song vocals on that track as well, I believe. And before that massive track back to 1998 from The Voices of Life, that was The Word is Love, Say the World. That was Silk's radio anthem of that track. On the way soon before the end of today's show, music from Tony Braxton and The Insiders, but right now time for the second track today from this month's album of the month, playing all through August from Jalen and Gonda. The album is called Doctrine of Love, and this is track 2 of 2 today, and Good Good Love.

classic soul sound of 2026 to real classic soul, taking you back to 1967. That's the Insiders, and I'm Better Off Without You. And that is almost it for Grooveline for this week. Thank you for listening. I'm Stephen Howie, back again next week for two more hours of the best soul and groove to move, including two last tracks from the album of the month for August 2026 from Jalen and Gonda, and the album Doctrine of Love, and all the usual features. Once again, check out the website groovelineonline.com, and more details on the show there, playlists on demand, and ways to get in touch via social media, all at groovelineonline.com. Do stay right here, more great music coming up at the top of the hour. I'll leave you with this, back in 1996, this is 30 years old, from Toni Braxton, and Unbreak My Heart. Thanks for listening. Till next time, take care, bye-bye.

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0: In Greece, summer nights come with a little magic. Just 300 metres from Solomos Square, discover one of Greece's most beloved traditions, the open-air cinema. 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Xanthe Open Air Cinema, a true Greek attraction, a night at the movies under the stars. Mamma mia,
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